0: Good morning, everybody. We meet again.
1: Good morning, teacher.
0: We are here for another lesson about in and at.
1: In and at. I thought we have done that, teacher.
2: Yalah, teacher. In for inside the box and at for somewhere near it.
0: Kata ah, you belajar. Remember?
1: In
0: and at. You remember? That's good.
2: Yes.
0: So today we're going to learn the difference between in and at when we talk about places.
1: Places
0: like town,
1: city,
0: okay, country, and even where you're staying and or where your house is right now. Right.
2: Oh, teacher, you mean like I live at planet Earth, ka, teacher?
1: Meg, I think it should be I live in planet Earth, Meg.
2: Or in.
0: Both of you are quite close, but are wrong. Let me explain the rule first.
1: All right.
0: Okay, we use in for large places.
1: Large places. Tempat like, dah ayu.
0: Like countries. City.
1: Bandar.
0: Or towns.
2: Oh.
0: Yes.
2: In maksud dah. Jadi in itu yang terpakai dan tempat dah ayu-ayu hemi.
1: Iyo, tempat baga.
2: Ya, yeah. Negara ataupun pasar.
1: Iyo, mana?
2: Kan, teacher?
0: Bandar. Yes. Bandar.
2: Oh, in.
0: Yes. And we use at for specific or exact places. Exact places like your address or the location of your house, where your house is.
1: Yo, aku tak aku lah. Oh, dek kupuk selapit.
2: At selampit.
1: At selampit. Now we at kucing.
2: Oh, teacher, I know. At selampit in bau.
0: Yeah, betul. Okay, you remember selampit is a town, isn't it?
2: Selampit
1: is kampung.
0: Yes, it's a village. It's just like a small town.
1: Small.
0: Oh, so you don't say at selampit. You say in selampit.
1: In selampit.
0: Yeah. So you see, we look at some examples first, one by one.
1: Okay.
0: I live in Sarawak.
1: I live in Sarawak.
0: Sarawak is a state, okay?
2: Yes.
0: Okay. And Sarawak is in Malaysia. So I live in Sarawak. I live in Malaysia.
1: So not at Malaysia, right, teacher?
0: No, no.
2: No lah, Amy. Kan teacher matanan
1: tita.
2: Malaysia kan a big country. Very big. So you have to say in Malaysia.
1: Yes.
0: You live in

0: In Singapore, because these places are
1: countries.
0: Amy.
1: Yes, Meg.
0: My grandparents live in Bau. How about yours, Amy? Where do they live?
1: They live in Selampi.
0: Teacher, what about your house?
2: You mean my actual address?
1: Yeah.
2: Okay, if address, we talk about our house, where our house is, we use at because at. It's the exact place.
1: Specific.
2: If you say in Malaysia, means it's a big place, but you haven't told people the exact your exact address.
1: Yeah.
2: If you want to tell people your exact address, you use at.
0: Teacher, I should say I live at 48 Jalan Bunga Raya.
2: Correct. Yes.
1: That's an address, so we say at. Wait, teacher, if I say I'm in 48 Jalan Bunga Raya, that is wrong, right?
2: Yeah. It is incorrect.
0: I mean, if you say in, that means you are inside the mailbox.
2: Yes. In means inside the general area. So you can say I am in Stutong. I live in Stutong. I live in BDC. I live in Matang.
1: Yeah, very specific, right, teacher?
2: Yes.
1: Now I understand already. So I can say I live in Kuching at 48 Jalan Bunga Raya.
0: Yes. I also understand. In a big place. At exact address.
1: I
0: know. I'm hungry too. Teacher, I'm hungry.
2: Hungry
0: now. Teacher, you know what? I want to eat at that pizza shop at Jalan South.
1: I think teacher looks hungry too.
2: Yes, I haven't eaten.
1: We can go and eat satay. Teacher.
2: Yes.
1: Teacher.
2: Where?
1: In Petrajaya. At that famous satay shop.
0: Wow, yum, yum.
2: Very
0: satay.
2: Clever.
0: I like satay.
2: Now you both can graduate. And you can teach your friends how to use in
0: what kid, Amy?
1: Big places. For example, at the country.
0: Yeah.
1: In the countries, cities, towns,
0: at exact place.
2: Specific. Yes, exact place.
1: In for this very wide place.
0: Now we know.
1: Mak Komut bersama Doko E.
2: Aku Cikgu Angela.
1: Aku Amy.
0: Aku Meg.
1: Terbilang

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